La mejor música para tu sábado a la noche. Blue Night 100.7. We're going to dance. We're going to dance. And have some fun.

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If I was young, I could wake outside your school, 'cause your face is like the cover of a magazine.

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2: I've heard people say that too much of anything is not good for you, baby. But I don't know about that. There's many times that we've loved and we've shared love and made love. It doesn't seem to me like it's enough.

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It's meeting the man of my dreams and then meeting his beautiful wife. And isn't it ironic?